But I ain't trying to fuck you tonight. Your ass big, but your face, that look alright. I tell you what, I'ma make an exception. Clothes off is the truth, clothes on is deception. Oh yeah, immaculate conception. Front or the back, hitting any direction. And baby, you the cause of my erection. Stop at Walgreens, I'ma buy some protection. Fuck that, gon' put it in my face, girl.

place called Santiago de la Vega. They call it Spanish Town. 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Now we change over to Kingstown. So you see, Kingstown is the capital now. First and second is nothing. Check it. I used to go to the Ebenezer Preparatory School. My teacher name was Miss Miller. You see, I never reached no great standard in school. She never learned me about the biology, neither the science. But it's like get on with our same way. So I was in third standard at those times. Yeah, you see, I never finished school. So I leave school and go to a welding shop to do some welding. I'm there, I'm tired. You see, that job gets so rough and tough that I have to leave it. Well, I started playing a sound system called Sir Mike, the Musical Dragon. And you see, Sir Mike, the Musical Dragon, was a sound system, doing a lot of job in the corporate area. So I was to stick around and be not a clown in town. Started playing sound. Then they start to call me King Cry Cry. You know, my brethren called Bunny Lee. Then he was the first one to record me a song called Great Over Booga with our Wooten. Mommy knew Daddy Daddy John sent him. Mike in the Brom Brom Lock School is not a Wooten. That was my first 45 record. Yeah, you know. So I started doing the business. Well, a buckle man called Enos Maslow. I do a song for him called Let Joe Ride. Let his enemies scatter. Let them the people in read the poem and swap the letter for the perfect of fire. See? And him said, man like you, you name Prince. You're Prince Farah to me. You're not King Cry Cry. You're Prince Farah. That is the composition about myself, you see.

His name is Jeremiah. The musical is Lani. You see, some rooms in Jago de la Vida. Don't manage down. King has made.

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Unless the narcotic is injected into the mind and invention. 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

scientist astronauts were selected. Tracking stations of the deep space net around the world, around the world, around the world, around the world, around the world. Experimental facilities.

Don't be, don't be, don't be, don't be, don't be, don't be, don't be, don't be, don't be, don't be, don't be, don't be, don't be, don't be, don't be, don't be, don't be, don't be, don't be, don't be, don't be, don't be, don't be, don't be, don't be, don't be, don't be, don't be, don't be, don't be, don't be, don't be, don't be, don't be, don't be, don't be, don't be, don't be, don't be, don't be, don't be, don't be, don't be, don't be, don't be, don't be, don't be, don't be, don't be, don't be, don't be, don't be, don't be, don't be, don't be, don't be, don't be, don't be, don't be, don't be, don't be, don't be, don't be, don't be, don't be, don't be, don't be, don't be, don't be, don't be, don't be, don't be, don't be, don't be, don't be, don't be, don't be, don't be, don't be, don't be, don't be, don't be, don't be, don't be, don't be, don't be, don't be, don't be, don't be, don't be, don't be, don't be, don't be, don't be, don

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We had that good shit, and we had that other shit. Hey, wait. 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I'd heard that shit a million times. I ain't gonna play no more of my shit. I tell you what, fuck that. I wanted somebody to give me a CD or a vinyl or some talent from right here. Fuck the rest of the world. Fuck these motherfuckers. I need something from right here. From right here. What you got, a cassette? Damn, you got a cassette? I ain't got no cassette. What you got, baby? He want to hear something. He wants some Edwards. He wants some Sheep. I'm going to play this motherfucker some Sheep right here. And right, what I got in my hand right

secure the number from your new directory. Then remove the receiver and listen for the dial tone. It sounds like this.